everyone been to the bathroom tonight? Mm-hmm. And why are you all jiggling? All right, the people are going to come in 5 minutes. I want you to go right out and bring them courteously to their seats, lock them to their seats, and then go directly back out and get the next batch. I don't want you stopping to go fix your makeup, to go make phone calls, to buy raisinettes. Do you know how that works?